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9: Winners have 14 days from the date of winning to pick up their prize at the River Studios.
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9: Between 9 and 5, Monday through Friday. After the 14th day, the prize will be given away to another listener.
6: All winners must present positive photo identification to pick up their prize. Winners may send postage required in order to have their prize mailed. Prizes are not transferable and cannot be received in cash. All decisions made by KIWR are final.
11: KIWR may at its discretion cancel or suspend any contest
12: for any reason
6: without providing remuneration.
13: Remuneration?
6: Of any
13: what
6: kind.
13: What the hell is that?
6: 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I'm trying to work. Shut up.
14: Like I was saying, if a contest winner over the course of a calendar year wins over $600 in prizes, they will receive a federal 1099 form to use with their taxes.
15: 2-4-9-er.
14: All winners agree to allow KIWR to use their name or physical likeness for station purposes without remuneration of any kind.
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3: Yo, what's up? It's Ken from the Midday, back with more music for you. This time from Richmond, Virginia rockers Lamb of God. They're back with a new album called Into Oblivion, and vocalist Randy Blythe says that's the title because that's where we're headed. He adds that in general, the album is about ongoing and rapid breakdowns of the social contract, particularly here in America. He says things are acceptable now that would have horrified people just 20 years ago. So let's give it a go. Here's Into Oblivion from Lamb of God on 89.7 The River.

0: That is Into Oblivion, the title track to the brand new release from Lamb of God. The Into Oblivion North American headline tour is already underway with openers Kubla Khan TX, Fit for an Autopsy, and Sanguishugabog.
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7: 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Here's Mountain Head, a couple of brothers inspired by Johnny Cash, Billy Gibbons of ZZ Top, and Flavor Flav. It'll make sense in a second here. When you see them, they're dressed in black denim, solid gold grills, and these long beards. This is Mountain Head, Bayonet.

0: Nanette, their latest, opening up for Eagles of Death Metal. And in fact, I feel a road trip in the fix. They're going to be in Chicago at the Metro August 21st. 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I'm Sophia John. That was my staff spotlight. Hope you enjoyed it.
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10: 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You heard that right, former. After 5 years, they decided to take an indefinite hiatus to focus on different paths. 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

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Text the river to 44321. 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
11: 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After the 14th day, the prize will be given away to another listener.
8: All winners must present positive photo identification to pick up their prize. 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
13: KIWR may at its discretion cancel or suspend any contest
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16: 2-4-9-er.
15: All winners agree to allow KIWR to use their name or physical likeness for station purposes without remuneration of any kind.
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Yeah. I wake up every morning with my head up in a daze. I'm not sure if I should say this, but I'll say it anyway. Everybody tries to tell me.

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2: 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That is the band, the Co-Defendants. You get it. Come on now. What do you do when you take punk rock, hip hop, and flamenco guitar and put it together? You get the latest from the Co-Defendants. Here's the Weathermen.

0: defendants with their latest, The Weathermen. It's off their new album, Lifers. Chesky, along with Sam from Get Dead and good old Fat Mike of NOFX, making that one for you, The Co-Defendants. I'm Sophia John. That was my staff spotlight. I hope you enjoyed it.
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1: And that's just where we're at, folks. That's just where we're at. Good morning, 612. How are you? It is the Morning Fiasco. 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You're locked, you're loaded, you're tuned in. We got tracks all the morning long. Tracks, tracks, tracks. That's what they used to be called. Now they're just virtual. Virtual. They're loaded in the computer. So let's do this. New music from a variety of artists, including this hour from Bridget Calls Me Baby. We'll hear from Beartooth. I'll tell you all about Ocon coming up, as well as maybe get you a pair of tickets to Iration. Iration this morning. What do you think? That was Irish, not Island. Ah, come on. Come on, man. I'm trying to do the best I can. You know, back to bed, Dracula. Here's Tame Impala to start us off. Good Mergen. It's 89.7 The

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0: 89.7 The River, that is music from Bridget Calls Me Baby. They were here in this studio, yeah, with Corey. They did an afternoon interview a couple years back, signed some stuff. It might not have been a couple years ago. It seems like just yesterday, but it probably in reality was a couple years ago. Time flies when you're having fun. 6:23 here on the Fiasco today. Partly sunny skies, 82 for the high right now. 71 here at the River Studios. And let's break out the rock.
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0: Well, what do you want to know about first? The big rumors about Toy Story and the new Taylor Swift song. I knew that's what you wanted to hear about. Taylor Swift has announced a brand new original song for Toy Story 5. The track titled, I Knew You. Let me rephrase that. I Knew It, I Knew You. There we go. It's six words. I Knew It, I Knew You. It'll be released June 5th. That would be 3 days from now. It'll mark Swift's first new music since her 2025 album, The Life of a Showgirl. That was just last year, guys. It wasn't that long ago. Swift said she has loved the Toy Story character since childhood, wrote the song immediately after seeing an early version of the film. The song does reunite her with longtime collaborator Jack Antonoff of Bleachers, said to have a strong connection to the character Jesse. Toy Story 5 director Andrew Stanton praised the song, saying it felt like it had always belonged in the franchise. So there you go. New Toy Story on the way with new music from Tay-Tay. Okay, what else do we have in the Rock Report today? How about let's talk about Metallica? Yeah, a little different than Taylor Swift, although they do pack arenas and stadiums. Metallica setting another attendance record Saturday night at Berlin's Olympia Stadion, drawing over 94,000 fans during their M72 World Tour performance. This surpasses U2's previous 2009 record of 90,000 attendees at the same venue. The circular in-the-round stage design likely enabled the record-breaking capacity at the renovated stadium. Normally only seats 74,475. Metallica's 16-song set list opened with Creeping Death, closed with Enter Sandman. M72 tour previously breaking attendance records in L.A., surpassing Taylor Swift's SoFi Stadium numbers with 78,000 fans per show, and in Athens, Greece, with over 90,000 attendees. The European leg continues through July before returning to Vegas for the Sphere residency beginning October 1st. And finally, Mick Jagger, yes, of the Rolling Stones, says he can't wait to tour again, though not this year. Speaking on BBC Radio's Two Tracks of My Years with Ronnie Wood, Jagger expressed enthusiasm for it returning to the road, hopefully as soon as possible. The band canceling their planned 2026 UK and European stadium tour late last year. Reports suggesting Keith Richards could not commit to the dates. Richards previously hinted at a possible 2027 return. Jagger's comments come ahead of the band's 25th studio album, Foreign Tongues, releasing July 10th. The record was completed in under a month at Metropolis Studios with producer Andrew Watt. Features Paul McCartney, The Cure's Robert Smith, Steve Winwood, and the late Charlie Watts. Their previous album, Hackney Diamonds, reached number 3 on the Billboard 200 just 2 years ago. We'll see how the new one goes. Again, it's called Foreign Tongues. New music from the Rolling Stones.
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0: Well, how good are you so far this morning at 6:29? That's your traffic time. Nothing. Okay, disabled vehicle, I-80 westbound and L Street. It's on the shoulder, so just slow down and move over for that one, all right? Anything else you see this morning, please call it in. Total traffic tip line open at 402-551-2277. That spells cars. Eastbound Dodge beginning to fill up. So is the interchange on eastbound 80 coming in to 680 and 80. Everything else looks okay as of right now. Like I said, 551 cars. That's the total traffic tip line. Anything else, let us know. Don't let it snow. Let us know. Yeah, that's what I was trying to say. 71, 82 from partly sunny skies today and music from Return to Dust. This one's called Bored. You can find it on the album that was dropped last August, almost a year old already, 10 months. My album's 10 months old. Isn't he cute? Ugh. Okay. Yeah, new music from Beartooth on the way as well. It's The River. Good morning.

89.7 The River, Beartooth, their latest single. It's called Free at 6:41 here on The Morning Fiasco. What's going down? It's Jake. It's Tuesday. Partly sunny skies. 82 today. Not too shabby. 71 right now here at The River Studios. The weather this week brought to you by our good friends at Ocon. They are celebrating 10 years of bringing the Omaha Comic Convention to town. Mid-America Center is where it will be. The biggest guest list yet. July 17th through the 19th. That's a Friday through a Sunday, and it's all weekend long, after parties, all sorts of things going down. Rachel Lee Cook will be there. Of course, you've seen her, and She's All That, Josie and the Pussycats, and you've heard her. She's a voice actor as well. WWE Hall of Famer Sergeant Slaughter, who, of course, some of us know from G.I. Joe. You didn't know he was in the WWE first. You're just like, what's up? No one is at the battle. Sean Patrick Flannery, actor Doug Jones, who was in things like Hocus Pocus, Hellboy, The Shape of Water, Pan's Labyrinth, and more. The full schedule is online. So if you are interested in any of this, I would recommend theoconexpo.com. 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That is where you'll see the full guest list advance.

0: 7, the River Music from Clarion. Getting ready for an album drop, but that one comes off an EP that they released. So will it be on the album too? You'd be dumb not to do it. What you're doing? 6:52 as we roll into the 7 o'clock hour. We'll get you some sports. 71 currently here at the River Studios on our way to a high. It's a nice day. 82, partly sunny skies. Be a good day to get out there and do whatever it was that was too hot to do yesterday, which was just about everything. Just about everything was too hot.
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0: Sitting by the pool, not too hot to do that yesterday. Although, is your pool set up? College World Series field getting set and trimmed down. Let's put it that way. As we roll in to the month of June, we know the CWS is on the horizon. Yesterday, everything wrapped up, and here's what we've got. 1, 2, 3, 4 newcomers, I believe. A possibility of 7 SEC teams, a maximum of 5 to Omaha, and definitely a first-time winner in this one. All right, here's what we've got. Cal Poly and West Virginia both making their first trip to the CWS, whichever team wins out of that, Super Regional. Troy and Little Rock, the first team to make their appearance from that regional. Those two teams will play each other, meaning one of those teams will get their first ever Men's College World Series win. Who are the other teams in? Oklahoma, they punched their ticket over number 2 national seed Georgia Tech yesterday. Won not one, but back-to-back games. So the Sooners are headed to the Lawrence Super Regional. That's right, number 15 Kansas gets to host very near us. Number 3 Georgia will host against number 14 Mississippi State. Number 4 Auburn will host against Ole Miss. That would have been Nebraska, but the Huskers lost. USC will travel to number 5 North Carolina. The Trojans beat Texas A&M. Number 11, Oregon travels to Texas. And number 7, Alabama will host the Big East St. John's Red Storm. So there you go. That's your Super Regional field. It all starts Friday and goes through Monday. So unless, of course, 2-game sweeps, and you know how that works. Omaha 8, we'll see who makes it as the College World Series starts Friday, June 12th. At Charles Schwab Field, Omaha. Of course, Nebraska not alive in the Women's College World Series anymore. So what happened yesterday, since many of you have tuned out now? Well, Texas had to win twice against Tennessee. Texas Tech had to win twice against Alabama. And they both take care of business. Texas with a 5-2 and a 4-0 win over the Lady Vols, while Texas Tech gets a 5-4 win over Bama in Game 1 and a 2-0 shutout win in game number 2. So it will be a rematch of last year's Women's College World Series final, with the Red Raiders and the Longhorns going to battle. All the action begins tomorrow, Wednesday. First pitch, 7 p.m. on ESPN. Some NFL news yesterday. The Cleveland Browns trading 2-time NFL Defensive Player of the Year Myles Garrett to the L.A. Rams for 2-time Pro Bowl pass rusher Jared Verse and multiple draft picks. That's a big one. It happens. And is it surprising? I don't know. Cleveland does dumb things all the time, don't they? Absolutely. They do. I mean, we want to talk about Deshaun Watson? No, we won't. We won't do that. Also, the Eagles have traded A.J. Brown to the Patriots for 2 draft picks. Good luck with that one, New England. But, you know, whatever you want to do. Milan Momcilovic, Iowa State star, exited from the NBA draft. He will instead transfer for his senior year to Kentucky. And there was one more thing. Oh, yeah. Legendary Hall of Fame coach Rick Adelman passing away at the age of 79. Had over 1,000 wins in his NBA career. And, of course, famously led the Portland Trailblazers in the late 90s to some very, very good seasons. No championships, though.
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0: Traffic time 6:59 here on The Morning Fiasco. It is a Tuesday, June 2nd, in case you're curious, like, what day is it? Who are you, Andre Dawson? Nothing to report as of right now on the total traffic tip line other than 10th Street northbound, southbound between William and Worthington is closed till next Monday because of the Santa Lucia Festival. Anything else you see as you drive in, please call it in. Total traffic tip line open at 402-551-2277. It's 551-CARS. That's the easy way to remember it, if you're trying to remember it. Some of you are like, hey, what's that number? It's never mind. Forget it. That's fine. You call me if you ever have questions, okay? We'll take care of it together. We'll crush it. We'll crush it, man. It'll be great. You'll be delighted. Hailstorm, they are stopping by July 17th at the Astro Amphitheater, and we will be joined by Lizzie this Friday morning, I believe. Is it Friday? No, maybe tomorrow. I don't know. I have to look at the schedule. I do know she's dropping by, right? If she dropped by Friday, we'd obviously have to play a cover. So let's do that. Off of Reanimate 3.0, the Covers EP. Here's Hailstorm doing Soundgarden. It's Fell on Black Days. It's 89.7 The River. Good morning.

0: 89.7 The River Music from Five Finger Death Punch. Their new one is coming from their 10th 10 albums already? Come on. Weather today, 82, sunny skies, 71 currently here in the metro. Do you have bad luck? Do you have bad luck? Or do you maybe think, do you think soccer players are dramatic? I mean, a bizarre moment over the weekend in Ecuador. I can't imagine this. It had to be like a Benny Hill skit, right? Bizarre moment stealing the show during the second division soccer match in Ecuador when player Edison Caicedo was accidentally hit by a medical cart returning to the sidelines. The collision happening in the 72nd minute of LDU Puerto Viejo's 1-0 win over El Nacional. Caicedo appeared unaware of the approaching cart, was knocked down, then dramatically rolled and flopped onto the field, drawing plenty of attention from players, staff, and fans. Despite the incident, he reportedly suffered only a sore thigh and was able to finish the match. You can catch video of the incident online. Many people joking that his reaction looked more like a classic soccer flop than a serious injury. Yeah, yeah. Speaking of serious things, the River is doing our best to raise some money, and we have teamed up with Raising Cane's this Thursday. If you have never been a Caniac before, Thursday's the day to do it. From 10 to 10, 10 a.m. to 10 p.m. at all metro area Raising Cane's. That includes right here in Council Bluffs and down in Fremont as well. If you mention 89.7 The River when making your order, Raising Cane's is going to drop 15% of that back into our coffers. So we thank Amanda and her crew at all of the Raising Cane's for their generosity. Again, it's this Thursday from 10 to 10. I don't know what your order is. Somebody said they've got great slaw, and they may have great slaw, but I am not a slaw person. So I'm going box combo, no slaw, extra toast, and no, I do not get it buttered on both sides. That screws up the algorithm, man.
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0: 89.7 The River. You can look for it on September 20th. Mid-America Center Baby Breaking Benjamin. That is their new one called Something Wicked. Who will be there with them? Come on, you already know this, don't you? Chevelle, Starset, and you, perhaps in a suite at the Mid-America Center. Those details to come here in the following months. That show not until September 20th, right at the back end of the River Summer Concert Series presented to you by AAA. They are online at AAA. 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You can find out more about everything they do, from safe driving tips, roadside assistance, travel planning, insurance, even banking. 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For example, yesterday I went to Costco for dog food and left with a whole bunch of stuff. That's the way it goes. So their slogan, according to this list, should be, come for milk, leave with a kayak. There were no kayaks available yesterday. I did check because I've been looking for one. You got Home Depot, turning one project into six. Yeah. UPS, trust us. It's on the truck. Here's one from my old self provider, Verizon. 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Yes, Verizon. 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Good Lord, man. 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
0: Traffic time coming to 7:33. Congrats to Brian for getting in. Got qualified to pimp your patio. Also, I took care of his SO too. All right, all you got to do is hop in on those lines at 712-328-8970. Remember, we can't let you win if you don't get qualified before the day of the giveaway. So make sure you're doing it. Registration boxes all throughout the metro. Let's look at your traffic. I-680 southbound at Pacific Street. There's a disabled vehicle on the left shoulder. We got slow traffic from Maple is what it says. Slow traffic as well. Northbound JFK between F Street and the Blender. Really starts more like at Q Street on that one. Eastbound Dodge, how's it doing this morning? Really good. Really good. Nice job, Eastbound Dodge. 680 northbound, southbound. Told you about that slow traffic from Maple Street to Dodge. What else are we looking at here? The interstate. It's all right. Is everybody on summer vacation? Man. That's some love in the... Ain't no getting no love in the back. Where are we at? Southbound JFK, don't forget. Slow traffic between Cornhusker and 370, all right? Northbound, not slow traffic between Cornhusker and 370. Because it's between 370 and Cornhusker, you get the idea. 735, yeah, blah, blah, blah, blah, blah, blah, blah, blah, blah, blah, blah, blah. Yeah, anyway, registration boxes for Pimp Your Patio. You want to be like Brian, get yourself... qualified Ground Builders in Waterloo, full-fledged brewing company in CB, the Mercado at 162nd in West Maple, and right here inside the River Studios. Of course, Riley sits up there. As soon as you put it in the box, she takes it out, puts it right in the spreadsheet, so it doesn't sit there as long as some of the other ones do. But I have checked them personally and taken care of those, so those names are in there if you've been there in the past. If you've just been recently, I don't know that I've got you in yet, but we're going to get you in by June 30th. That's when the giveaway is. Again, full-fledged brewing company will start the giving at 7 o'clock. Lots of concert tickets, lots of swag. It is a brewery, so there is beer. We've got food trucks as well. The Reaver food truck will be out there. I just heard confirmed. So that's cool. Nate and his crew coming out, slinging some burgers and making it an event that night. Maybe I'll even bring out the foaling set that I've got. It's unpainted. Are you interested in painting the foaling set that I've got? You let me know, okay? Just shoot me an email, jcryan@897theriver.com. You want to put some cool logos and stuff on it? This is all stuff that I want to do, but I don't have time.
7: You're still in bed? 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

Yeah, July 17th through the 19th, like I just said, Mid-America Center. Who's coming? Voice actor Mallory Rodak. I know Matt, who organized it. That's the one he picked. He's very excited about her coming because she does a lot of different things. J.J. Jimmy Walker, who, believe it or not, hosted a talk show in Omaha at one time. You know him from Good Times. Dynamite! Come on now. A Hocus Pocus reunion? Heck yeah. Doug Jones and the crew from Hocus Pocus going to be there. And one that I'm looking forward to, WWE Hall of Famer Sergeant Slaughter. I wish I still had my G.I. Joe Sergeant Slaughter guy. I would have him. How do you sign an action figure? Isn't that weird? It's too small. Anyway, it's going down July 17th through the 19th. TheOconExpo.com is where you can find out the full guest list and more. And maybe it'll even make you want to slap up some bedroom posters. Yellow Card put on a hell of a show a couple weeks ago at Stir. Actually, it was just last week, wasn't it? Here they are now, bedroom post.

0: 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Reminder, we do have several different concert announcements today. Let's see, what time is our first LukeandCPA.com concert announcement? It looks like 9 a.m. We have one then, and then we're going to do two more at 10 a.m., so get ready for it. And I believe there's another one tomorrow. Mm-hmm. It's all part of the River Summer Concert Series. 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You will see that the shows are hot and heavy. Of course, tomorrow night's the Toadies, and I know that Corey has got tickets to that one this afternoon. You can get in on that one, right? Or you can just go to Ticketmaster if you would like. That's where they're available at. And I have got tickets to see Iration. It's next week, and that one on our concert series as well. Again, concerts and events page. What do you want? You want tickets right now? Okay, we can do that. Let's do it. Iration, the Where It All Began tour with Tribal Seeds and Surfer Grill. It's going down on Inside at the Astro Theater next week, and the tickets are yours right now. If you can, be caller number 10. 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
0: Traffic time at 7:57. Congrats to Jake, by the way. Got in as number 10, was the winner of a pair of Iration tickets. Next Tuesday, inside at the Astro Theater, they are available through Ticketmaster.com. It's where it all began, tour with Tribal Seeds Surfer Grill. That's next Tuesday. What's going on this Tuesday today? As far as the traffic goes, yeah, that's what we're looking at. That's what it just said. Let's check out traffic. There's an accident. The right lane is blocked. Eastbound Dodge at 168th Street. That's creating a slow going traffic. Absolutely it is. Looks like, yeah, it's the right lane. Looks like if you're trying to get on at 168th Street, you should be good because the accident occurred right before that. Looks like a box truck and an SUV got together and crashed. Nice job, guys. Use your signals, use your mirrors, do all that stuff. The westbound on-ramp to Dodge westbound from 680 northbound. A little bit crowded this morning as we check out 680 to 480. Look, it's going. It's moving the way it should, okay? Although slow going towards 60th Street on I-80 westbound. I don't know what's happening there. People struggling to merge. 75's okay, other than the southbound side between Cornhusker and 370. Anything else you see, call it in. Total traffic tip line, OPEN, open at 551-CARS. It's 402-551-2277. Brand new music from Maynard and his crew from A Perfect Circle. This one is called Starless. Remember where you heard it first, right here on 89.7 The River. Good morning.

89.7 The River, new from LaJean and Seven Dust, Unbreakable. New album is out, came out the 1st of May, as a matter of fact. They will be here in town at the Astro, August 9th, along with Theory of a Dead Man on that tour. It's part of the River Summer Concert Series presented by AAA. They're online at AAA.com/safety. You know who else will be here? Cold War Kids opening up for, Young the Giant. I mean, come on. It just keeps happening. That show, August 9th, the Seven Dust, Theory of a Dead Man show. This show, August 3rd. And we've got more LukeandCPA.com concert announcements to make in about 45 minutes from now. I know. It's crazy. It just keeps filling up. Don't be overwhelmed. Just log on to our website, 897theriver.com, and search concerts and events. That way you won't forget nothing, all right? By the way, congratulations to Jake earlier. We talked about him. He won those Iration tickets. We've got more tomorrow, Thursday, and Friday. That's right. We'll be here the whole week. And, of course, there's more to catch as well. Will there be some win it before you can buy it from the shows that we're announcing later today? I would imagine there would be. You know what? We love you. It's just a different kind of love. It's Young the Giant with the song of the same name. It's The River. Good morning.

0: 89.7 The River, one of the many on the Hinterland Festival list this year. It's Julia Wolf. The track is called In My Room, and it comes to you at 8.24 here on the Morning Fiasco. Hello, good morning, how are you? Seen any good movies lately? Masters of the Universe coming out very soon. This week, I believe. My friend Lloyd says, not gonna bother. Like, come on, dude, it's Masters of the Universe. Right? Like, what's the deal? I do know that our guy Jeff has got it at Quasar this weekend. So, and speaking of Quasar, we're getting you the hookup for Dad's Day. Listen to this. A four-pack of tickets, right, is what we're giving away to periodically through the next 3 weeks. And then the qualifiers, those people will qualify. And what we're going to do then is give you the golden ticket. We did it last year as well for Father's Day, but it basically gets you a carload of people in for every movie you want to go to, right? Like, you wouldn't need it Thursday night with Classics with a Cause. This Thursday, he shows some, you know, like retro movies, and all of the donations that come in go to a specific cause, right? Like, maybe The River would be a cause one night. This week on Screen 1, Ferris Bueller's Day Off. Screen 2 is Rebel Without a Cause. And then, yes, Friday, Saturday night, he's got Masters of the Universe and the new scary movie back to back. And then on the other screen, Obsession, which is the new horror movie, along with Backrooms, which doesn't look really unfrightening either. Anyway, that's what's going on this week. OmahaDriveIn.com is where you can find him, or you can type in QuasarDriveIn.com. Find out all the information about Quasar. It's just minutes from the Metro, and we'll have those family four packs. I believe Skin Man will have your first opportunity.
1: Ooh, Skin Man.
0: Yeah, that's the guy. Or maybe not. No, he's on vacation today. Yeah, never mind. It'll be Corey. So be listening during the Amplified Afternoons to score a family four-pack of tickets to possibly see the new He-Man movie, Masters of the Universe. I know it's not just about He-Man. It's about everybody. If you've ever wondered what makes popcorn at the movie theater taste so much better than the kind you make at home, apparently it's clarified butter. Butter that's had its water and milk solids removed, leaving behind just pure butter fat, baby. I'm getting fatter just thinking about it. I love it. Regular melted butter often causes popcorn to lose its crunch because of the extra water that it contains. So if you want to try this trick at home, you can drizzle a small amount of warm, clarified butter over freshly popped popcorn while tossing it gently. Add a little at a time to make sure every kernel gets a light coating. Better yet, just get yourself a dish and put clarified butter in it, and then just dip each kernel of popcorn into it. Yeah, let's see how you can make things that are mostly enjoyable unenjoyable. That would do it.
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0: Well, what you don't know won't hurt you right now. 8:30 is your traffic time. A traffic tip line says there's an accident on the right shoulder. Eastbound Dodge right at the exit ramp. It's the on-ramp, actually. They have moved everybody out of the traffic lanes. There is a police officer and several other lighted vehicles, responders there. Just watch out if you're getting on eastbound Dodge at 168. That's creating some delays back to about 192nd as about right now. 680 northbound and southbound, there was an earlier delay. Let's see if it's still there in the northbound lanes. Nope, nothing delayed on 680 right now. Let's dip into the interstate between 680 and 480. Slow to the curve from 680 to 84th Street, and then filtering out on the westbound side. You're all good, even into the 60th Street area where those normal delays are. 75 northbound, all good as of right now, and the southbound lanes from Cornhusker to 370 due to lane restrictions and bridge construction, the only thing there. All right, have a good rest of the day as far as where you're going, as far as the traffic goes. We've still got things to do here, including birthdays. They're just around the corner. But first things first, music September 5th in Grand Island, Nebraska. What is there? There's a bar that serves beer and fish bowls. I can't remember the name of it, but I spent a day there once, and it was a whole day. I'm not kidding. We went there for lunch, stayed there till night. After that, we went to the water park because we had friends that worked at the water park, but I don't think that type of thing happens anymore. Too many cameras around. Shinedown will be there September 5th. State Fair along with Dexter and the Moon Rocks. So there you go. That's all I know about that. You got any questions, you can call Mick from Kansas. She's going to the show. She will not appreciate any phone calls, so don't call her. I believe you can just Google it. Just Google it. You'll find out more. Music from Tool and Ice Nine Kills coming up. Here's Safe and Sound from Shinedown. It's 89.7 The River.

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0: for the 10th straight year. That's right. Celebrating their 10th anniversary right now this year in 2026. Rachel Lee Cook, Sean Patrick Flannery from Boondock Saints, voice actress Mallory Rodack. There's a Hocus Pocus reunion. Sergeant Slaughter, J.J. Jimmy Walker. The whole damn thing is going to be dynamite. You can get more information at theoconexpo.com. 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At 8:45, let's do it. It is time for birthdays.
1: Well, well, well, you've made it to another one.
2: Happy birthday!
1: It's your birthday. Let's see who you share it with.
0: All right, if you're celebrating today, happy birthday. Here is the list of people that we feel like mentioning today. Zachary Quinto. Of course, Spock from the new Star Trek movies was also in Heroes. He's 49 today. Wayne Brady. He is a funny mother effer. Actor, comedian, host of Don't Forget the Lyrics, Whose Line Anyway. Wayne is 54 today. Dana Carvey, remember him? Church lady, as well as ever. Was he a turtle or something once? Yeah, Dana Carvey, 71. Wayne's World, Saturday Night Live, etc. Dennis Haysbert, they just say Major League. He was Pedro Serrano in that, but he was also the president in 24. All right, so don't forget about that. He was also in the unit. Dennis Haysbert, 72 to there. Stacey Keach, he from Prison Break and Titus is turning 85. Jerry Mathers, that's right, the Beav. Beaver Cleaver, 78 years old today. Wentworth Miller, an actor who was on Prison Break, a screenwriter, was also in Stoker, 54. Remember Nikki Cox? Oh, my gosh. The redheaded actress who was in Las Vegas apparently was engaged to Bobcat Goldthwait at one point in time. What? How'd that happen? She is 48 today. Justin Long, from a variety of things, including Live Free or Die Hard, Jeepers Creepers, etc., 48. Dominic Cooper from Mamma Mia, Vampire Hunter, Abraham Lincoln Vampire Hunter is also 48. Fabrizio Moretti, the drummer from The Strokes, is 46. And Awkwafina, that's not her real name. There's no way that's her real name. She, of course, was in movies like Ocean's 8, Crazy Rich Asians. She is 38 today. You're celebrating a birthday. Happy birthday to you. Do I have any? Not off the top of my head, but that's why I've got Facebook. Yeah? What's Facebook going to help you with today, Jake? Birthdays. Any of them? Nope. If you're celebrating a birthday today and I didn't mention it, happy birthday to you. All right? That's your birthdays. Concert announcement in less than 15. Stick around. It's The River.

0: 89.7 The River. It's music from All American Rejects. And get this at 8:54 on a cloudy day right now. Should burn off a little bit. 82 partly sunny for you and your high. Currently 70 here at the River Studios in Council Bluffs. As we get ready to step into a concert announcement at 9 a.m., nobody to give a pop quiz to. So instead, I will tell you that today is National Bubba Day. National Bubba Day. I think it just is for brothers or something. But anyway, here are the here's today's top five. Top five things that Bubba would take you to do on a first date. Number five, in the evening around a bonfire. Folding chairs, questionable country music playlist, and a detailed story that somehow starts with a lawnmower and ends with a police helicopter. Number four, attend a local tractor pull, county fair, or demolition derby. Bubba might call it a little something fun going on tonight. Number three, ride around in a pickup truck with no destination. Half the dates driving back roads while Bubba points out where various cousins live. Number two, get barbecue from a place that doesn't have a website. That sounds pretty good, I'm not going to lie. The menu, handwritten. Sweet tea comes in a giant cup. And Bubba, of course, knows the owner. And finally, number one, go fishing at sunrise. Not because the fish are biting, but because the lake is pretty this time of year. Aw, that's nice. That's the top five things that Bubba might take you to do on a first date. Yeah, well, that's much better than getting thrown down a hole and telling you to put lotion on yourself.
1: 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We are. 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
0: We're still early. I can't tell you yet. Maybe Bubba might take you to Bass Pro Shops just to look around. Or go mudding after it rains. Or teach you how to pack up a trailer. Maybe introduce you to three different people who are all somehow named Junior. You think? I don't know. Whatever. All right. I got 20 seconds to kill. I'll give you the dates. All right. LukeandCPA.com concert announcement coming to you November 11th. CHI Health Center Omaha. 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Coming to Omaha November 11th. Motionless in White. On the Sweat and Blood Tour. 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You read it wrong, Jake. 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Motionless in White, the Sweat and Blood Tour. There you go. Dayseeker, The Devil Wears Prada, and Dark Divine. 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With Corey on Amplified Afternoons. Let's start things off with a headliner on the Sweat and Blood Tour. Here's Motionless and White. It's 89.7 The River, the Metro's concert station, baby.

Crab in the River. Yeah, man. Metro's Concert Station not pulling any punches on this one. To Scranton from Omaha, motionless and white. It's the Sweat and Blood Tour. CHI Health Center Omaha giving it away yesterday. They posted it on their damn video board from Scranton to Omaha. Everybody's like, motionless and white's coming. You weren't doing that. Neither was I. I didn't get it, but people did. Sweat and Blood Tour attaches Dayseeker, The Devil Wears Prada, and Dark Divine. 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It's 89.7 The River, all right? Yeah, we got Beck coming as well, October 3rd, bringing this new one to town. This is a latest track called Ride Lonesome. Beck on 89.7 The River. Good morning.

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Text the river to 44321. That's the river to 44321.

0: 99.7 The River Music from Eva Under Fire. It's called Villainous at 9:29 here on The Morning Fiasco. What do you think of that concert announcement, huh? Motionless in White. And, look, here's the deal. The Sweat and Blood Tour, or the Sweet and Blood Tour, if you'd like to call it that since I did, with Dayseeker, The Devil Wears Prada, Dark Divine. Pretty good one, right? We've got more to announce, however, at 10 a.m. Not one, but two more LucanCPA.com concert announcements. 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All right, I'll spoil it for you. Only one of them falls within the River Summer Concert Series, but the other one's just outside it. I'm just saying. Anyway, AAA, proud partners of 89.7 The River, helping us put all of this together with you. 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
0: What's happening on The Rock Report today? Well, Taylor Swift, Tay-Tay, what is she doing? The rumors are true. All the people that were watching the Toy Story 5 trailer real closely were like, what does that TS stand for? It stands for Taylor Swift going to do a new song, and she's teaming up with her buddy, Jack Antonoff. Uh-huh, I know, right? So a new song coming from the Toy Story soundtrack, and I don't know what to tell you. It's got a name. It's got to be on there. It's heavily influenced by Jesse, you know, the cowgirl, I guess I should say. Anyway, Jack Antonoff helping to do it. The title track is called I Knew It, I Knew You. And Toy Story 5 director Andrew Stanton praising the song, says it feels like it always belonged in the franchise. So look out, Tay-Tay fans, it's coming to you. Metallica has broken Berlin Olympic Stadium's attendance record, the previous record of 90,000 set by U2. Back 17 years ago in 2009, Metallica just pounding 4,000 more fans in. They believe the circular in-the-round stage design likely enabled that record-breaking capacity at the renovated stadium. It normally holds only 75,000. Metallica's 16-song set list opened with Creeping Death, closed out with Enter Sandman. The M72 tour previously broke attendance records in L.A., surpassing Taylor Swift's SoFi Stadium numbers with 78,000 fans per show, and in Athens, Greece, with over 90,000 attendees. So there you go, Metallica, bigger and better. They're headed to Vegas soon for a Sphere residency. Mick Jagger confirmed that the Rolling Stones tours might involve 2027, but not this year. Says he can't wait to tour again behind the new album. It is coming out very soon, and it is called Foreign Tongues. Releases July 10th. The record completed under a month at Metropolis Studios with producer Andrew Watt, and it features Paul McCartney, The Cure's Robert Smith, Steve Winwood, and the late Charlie Watts. Previous album, Hackney Diamonds, reached number 3 on the Billboard 200 in 2024. They toured behind that one. Mick Jagger, along with Keith Richards, said they can't wait to get on the road in 2027 behind the new music.
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89.7 The River. There's the support act for Shinedown in September at the Nebraska State Fair. Dexter and the Moon Rocks. It's a new one called Freaking Out. What's going down? It's 9:44. Weather today, how is it? Cooler than yesterday. 82 for the high. Tomorrow, more of the same. Partly sunny skies. Right now, 71 at the River Studios. 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

Live on the River. If you have not heard, these guys are coming. That's right, the Barbarians of California. Friday, September 11th at the Waiting Room as Bierschen Beer Garden and the River present them to you at the Waiting Room. 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

0: 89.7 The River, that's one I'm waiting for. Social D, Born to Kill. When are they coming back to town? Will it be one of the two announcements we make in 9 minutes? I don't know. I do, and yeah, I can't tell you right now. Concert announcements coming your way at 10 a.m. 71 right now here at the River Studios.
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0: Ah, yes, the College World Series nearly here. Then there were 16. We'll start things off Friday, the Super Regionals. It's a mix, man. It is definitely a mix of what we've got. There could be as many as 5 SEC teams or as few as 2 when it all goes down next week at Charles Schwab Field, Omaha. The Big Ten still has 2 teams alive. The Big 12 with 2 teams. The ACC, up until yesterday, they had 3. Now just 1. What is the schedule, Jake? Friday at noon, we'll start with the Morgantown Regional. Cal Poly, who beat number 1 UCLA, they'll face number 16 West Virginia. Also coming up Friday, this one out east, it will start at 8 o'clock. Auburn, the number 4 overall seed, will host Ole Miss. You know, that's the team that beat and won the Lincoln Regional over Nebraska. Also Friday, number 5 North Carolina will host USC. Southern Cal, getting out of their series at Texas A&M with the win. And finally, it's a couple of newcomers. Little Rock at Troy. One of those two teams will punch their ticket for the first time ever. That is the 4th series of the day on Friday. On Saturday, it'll be St. John's out of the Big East Conference against number 7 Alabama. Number 11 Oregon will face off against number 6 Texas. That'll be a good series. The other Saturday series include Mississippi State and Georgia. That's 14 at number 3. And of course, the big one down in Lawrence, Oklahoma out of the SEC, going up against their old Big 12 rivals in number 15 Kansas. That is it. There are 16 right now. There will be 8 after next weekend, and they will roll their way into Omaha for the College World Series. Cannot wait for it. Should be a fantastic series this year. Let's look at the Women's College World Series. You know how that went. Yeah, Nebraska, UCLA both eliminated on Sunday. Yesterday, it was Tennessee and Alabama who only had to win 1 game to advance. Neither one of them could do it. It was Texas Tech sweeping 2 games from the Crimson Tide, while Texas, the defending champs, rode the Lady Vols out of town. Texas wins 5-2, 4-0. Texas Tech wins 5-4 and 2-0. So that sets up Texas and Texas Tech, a rematch of last year, 7 p.m. It will be the Longhorns that are the home team when that gets started tomorrow night. Cleveland Browns shocked everybody yesterday, trading 2-time NFL Defensive Player of the Year Myles Garrett to the L.A. Rams for a bag of beans. No, I'm just kidding. It's 2-time Pro Bowl pass rusher Jared Verse and multiple draft picks. Browns get a first-round pick in 27, a second-round pick in 28, and a third-rounder in 29 in what is one of the biggest trades in NFL history involving a defensive player. So there you go, Myles Garrett out. A.J. Brown finally leaving Philadelphia. He'll roll into New England as the Patriots make a deal to acquire him. Hall of Fame coach Rick Adelman passing away at 79 years old, and former Iowa State star Milan Momcilovic bypassing the NBA draft. He will go to Kentucky for his senior year. He will make more money than most of us do in the year as well. Go Milan. 4-3.
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0: 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Earlier today, we announced the Sweat and Blood Tour with Motionless in White, Dayseeker, The Devil Wears Prada, and Dark Divine. That one's going down 11-11 at CHI Health Center, Omaha. 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And the other show that falls just outside the River Summer Concert Series, coming up October 10th at the Admiral. That's right, it's all ages. It is the Omaha Return of the Urge. Yeah, Steve and crew coming back. The Urge, Saturday, October 10th at the Admiral, all ages. 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All right, there you go. They'll be posted on our socials. And I love an excuse to play The Urge, so that's what we're going to do right now. Straight up 10 o'clock, there's your concert announcements brought to you by LukeandCPA.com. 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The Urge, coming to town, October 10th, openers to be announced. 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

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There you go, The Urge, coming to town at the Admiral on October the 10th. It's a Saturday night. 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And also, if you're just joining us, we had two others this morning, Never Tell with Rivals and Ocean Sleeper. That one going down September 22nd at the Waiting Room Lounge. Of course, that is part of the River Summer Concert Series presented by AAA. Those tickets Friday through etix. Again, we go big, all right, constantly. The other one is at CHI Health Center. Speaking of going big, this one is happening November 11th, 11-11, CHI Health Center, Omaha, Motionless in White on the Sweat and Blood Tour. Dayseeker, along with The Devil Wears Prada, Dark Divine, opening for Motionless. And those tickets, you can win them before you can buy them all week long with Amplified Afternoons and our guy Corey, who will be in at 2 o'clock today. So if you're getting a little overwhelmed, no problem. Guess what we've got? A concerts and events page on our website at 89.7theriver.com. It'll tell you all the concerts coming, including this one. That's right, Modest Mouse, headed to town, the Astro. The new album comes out Friday. It's called An Eraser and a Maze. It has this track on it, Picking Dragon's Pockets. It's right here on 89.7 The River, the Metro's Concert Station.

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15: Hey, it's Ryan Thomas, sales rep, getting into new music from Nothing But Thieves. How about it? Album number 5 out in September called Stray Dogs. And doesn't seem like that long ago we heard their debut single, Trip Switch, right here on the river. That was over 10 years ago. When I was 50 pounds lighter, full head of hair, no grays, life was good, man. Here's Evolution, Nothing But Thieves at 89.7 The River.

0: 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New music from Nothing But Thieves. It's called Evolution. That'll be available on their new album called Stray Dogs, dropping in September. Out there doing their thing in the UK, but back in the US, spring 2027. 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I'm Ryan Thomas.
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6: Yo, what's up? It's Ken from the Midday, back with more music for you. This time from Richmond, Virginia rockers Lamb of God. They're back with a new album called Into Oblivion, and vocalist Randy Blythe says that's the title because that's where we're headed. He adds that in general, the album is about ongoing and rapid breakdowns of the social contract, particularly here in America. He says things are acceptable now that would have horrified people just 20 years ago. So let's give it a go. Here's Into Oblivion from Lamb of God on 89.7 The River.

0: That is Into Oblivion, the title track to the brand new release from Lamb of God. The Into Oblivion North American headline tour is already underway with openers Kubla Khan TX, Fit for an Autopsy, and Sanguine Sugarbog.
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Text the river to 44321. That's the river to 44321.

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89.7 The River, the anchor for alternative and rock. Freaking out from Dexter and the Moon Rocks. Getting it going today. Amplified Afternoons with Corey. Concert announcement Tuesday. Yeah, that theme didn't let us down this morning. We had three of them. At 9 o'clock, we announced Motionless in White with Dayseeker, The Devil Wears Prada, and Dark Divine. November 11th at CHI Health Center. I'm going to have your chance to win tickets throughout the week here on Amplified Afternoons, today included. That's winning before you can buy them. They're not even officially available till this Friday, 10 a.m. through Ticketmaster. Then at 10 a.m., we turned around and announced two concerts back-to-back. Never Tell with Rivals and Ocean Sleeper, September 22nd at The Waiting Room. And The Urge, October 10th at The Admiral. Tickets for both of those available coming up this Friday, 10 a.m. over at etix.com. Also today, I'll have almost your last chance at Toadie's tickets. I'll have chances today and tomorrow as the show is tomorrow night. And of course, an opportunity for you to get in for that Pimp Your Patio grand prize giveaway. 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

0: 89.7 The River, where you hear it first. That's new from Biba Doobie featuring the Marias. All I Did Was Dream of You. Biba Doobie, part of the Hinterland Music Festival lineup in 2026. That's July 30th through August 2nd. 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Of course, Hinterland, just down the road from us, just south of Des Moines, St. Charles, Iowa. No traveling required, however, if you want to catch Hailstorm in concert. 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Hailstorm is brought to you by Joe's Karting in Council Bluffs, Mad Cow Paintball, and the New Psycho Schoolhouse, and of course the River Summer Concert Series. 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

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That's any metro area location, including Council Bluffs and Fremont, 10 a.m. to 10 p.m. this Thursday. Corey here with your river weather outlook. Partly cloudy tonight with a stray shower or thunderstorm possible. We'll see a low of 61. Tomorrow, 84 under mostly cloudy skies with a stray shower or thunderstorm possible. And 80 degrees currently in the metro. This look at weather today has been brought to you by Ocon, celebrating 10 years with its biggest guest list yet. July 17th through the 19th at Mid-America Center in Council Bluffs. Rachel Lee Cook will be there from Josie and the Pussycats. She's all that and more. And WWE Hall of Famer Sergeant Slaughter, Sean Patrick Flannery. Full guest list, advanced tickets, vendor list, schedules, and more. It's all at theoconexpo.com. It's the 10th annual Ocon, hitting the Mid-American Center in Council Bluffs, July 17th through the 19th. The latest from Muse, it's Be With You on 89.7 The River.

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0: According to the Omaha Police Department, crime is down 14% so far in 2026. And that's after a 10% reduction in crime the previous year. They added that overall crime is reaching, quote, historic lows for a city the size of Omaha, end quote. Still not low enough, however, though, because in the same breath, the Omaha Police Officers Association is calling for a curfew at Jean Leahy Mall after recent violence in the area. In the past 2 weeks, an officer has been punched, pepper balls have been fired, and the park has been cleared twice. The union blames the violence on parents who drop their kids off at Jean Leahy on weekends. And the union president says that the city must choose between setting a curfew, passing a new ordinance, or closing the mall on weekend nights altogether. Mayor John Ewing chimed in by saying that what he has seen in the past couple of weeks is, quote, not okay, end quote. And in Iowa, it's voting day with primary elections for governor and U.S. Senate. Neither Governor Kim Reynolds nor Senator Joni Ernst are running for re-election, and polls are open through 8 p.m. tonight. That's your Metro Minute. We're back with music from Astro Theater Rockers' Modest Mouse next. 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

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In My Room from Julia Wolf. Amplified Afternoons and your daily WTF coming up soon. And before we hit 4 o'clock, I'll be giving you a chance to get in for the Pimp Your Patio Grand Prize Giveaway, which is coming up at the end of this month. 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Here's Sturcove, headliners Death Cab for Cutie, July 26th for them in the Metro. Tickets through Ticketmaster. It's Riptides on 89.7 The River.

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It's all on the way.

The headline reads, Texas cop honored for fighting drunk drivers charged with DWI. Also, dude, why are you fighting drunk drivers? Aren't you supposed to be arresting them? Yeah, just a poor choice of wording in the headline, perhaps. But yeah, we go to Oak Ridge, North Texas, where a county police officer who joined the force in 2022 and was frequently recognized for his efforts of getting drunk drivers off the roads and received a Distinguished Enforcement Hero Award from Mothers Against Drunk Driving Houston chapter. That guy came into work one day and a colleague noticed an odor of alcohol coming from him. Likely tired of his coworker getting all the attention, he immediately ratted on him. Mr. Mothers Against Drunk Driving was arrested on charges of drunk driving and has since been terminated from his position.

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Our weather outlook for tonight calls for partly cloudy skies with a stray shower or thunderstorm possible. 62 is going to be our low temp. 83 for a high tomorrow under partly to mostly cloudy skies with a stray shower or thunderstorm possible. And we're 82 currently in the metro. This look at weather today has been brought to you by Ocon, celebrating 10 years with its biggest guest list yet. July 17th through the 19th, Mid-America Center in Council Bluffs. Actor Doug Jones will be there. You may know him from Hocus Pocus, Hellboy, The Shape of Water, and more. And voice actor Mallory Rodack, J.J. Jimmy Walker, Dino Mite. 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It can all be found at theoconexpo.com. It's the 10th annual Ocon, hitting Mid-America Center in Council Bluffs, July 17th through the 19th. Up soon, I'll have your chance to get in for the Pimp Your Patio Grand Prize giveaway. 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

89.7 The River, the Metro's concert station. Beartooth Free, going to be in town November 22nd, headlining Steelhouse Omaha. Perhaps one of the many concerts of which we'll give away tickets to at the end of this month for the Pimp Your Patio Grand Prize Giveaway. That'll happen Tuesday, June 30th, beginning at 7 p.m. Full-fledged Brewing Company in Council Bluffs. I don't know for sure if we'll have those tickets. I do know we will have concert tickets, and we'll have plenty of them, because we'll be giving them away every 10 minutes between 7 and 9 p.m. Tuesday, June 30th. Full-fledged Brewing Council Bluffs will also give away River Gear and, of course, your grand prize, which is the Sonance Mag 6.1 Landscape Outdoor Speaker System that contains 6 satellite speakers, an in-ground subwoofer, an amplifier, all installed by the pros from Ground Builders. 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And you got to have something to keep those Concert Buddy beers cold, right? And we'll throw in a customized Yeti cooler for that from Lake Manawa Apparel. It's a night of winning, if you catch my drift. But you can't be in the doors unless you're registered in advance. I'll do it right now for you if you're caller 10 and 21 years of age or older. 712.

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2: Couple road closures, temporary, of course, due to the Santa Lucia Festival. 10th Street, both directions north of William and Worthington. And William Street, both directions between 10th and 8th, between 10th and 9th, excuse me. Those closures are expected to last until June the 8th. Otherwise, in the metro, we're just looking at some slow patches. We got plenty of them. One on southbound Blair High Road between 108th Street and I-680. Westbound Dodge between 72nd and 90th. Eastbound 480 between 20th and 8th Streets. Interstate 80 eastbound between 84th and 60th. And westbound 80 between 42nd and 60th. And we're also slow in Bellevue on southbound US 75 between Childs and Highway 370. And that's all I got. See something else, please let the Total Traffic Tip Line know. 402-551-CARS. Up soon, the 4 at 4, your chance at Toadies tickets inside of it. Then later on, Motionless and White tickets on the show. 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
1: 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That's what Colleen did today, and I'll get into her email in just a moment. But I do want to let you know that I will be giving you a chance in the middle of today's 4 at 4 for Toadies tickets. This show's coming up tomorrow night at the Astro Theater. It's the Charmer Tour with Local H and Vandaliers. I gave away a pair yesterday. I'll have a pair today, and then one last opportunity coming up tomorrow in the middle of the 4 at 4. Colleen in her email says, my little girl turns 4 years old today, and she's a rocker in the making. Every time we get into the car, she asks for me to play my rock songs that she knows and sings along with me. While listening to The River, she has discovered her own favorite song and lights up every time it comes on. I would like to dedicate all her favorites so we can all jam out together. And Mom says, love you, Caitlin, and happy birthday. Happy birthday to you, Caitlin. 4 years old today and kicking off a birthday playlist by Imagine Dragons and Believer, right here on your radio station, 89.7 The River.

89.7 The River, there's Ocean Avenue from Yellow Card, throwing us right in the middle of Caitlin's birthday. 4 at 4. She turns 4 today. A 4 at 4 for a 4-year-old. Love it. 444s across the board. This comes to us from Mom, a.k.a. Colleen. And we're just halfway through it. Do want to give you a chance, though, right now, as promised, for Toadies tickets. That's tomorrow night.

Of course, not just Toadies. The Charmer Tour brings Toadies, Local H, and Vandaliers to town tomorrow night, 7 o'clock, Astro Theater. 712-328-8970. If you're caller 10, you're in for that one. And we keep things rolling on Caitlin's birthday, 4 at 4. From Mid-America Center headliners, Breaking Benjamin. 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

0: 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Break the Silence, Never Tell, featuring Sleep Theory, wrapping up Caitlin's fourth birthday for four from mom, Colleen, who made it happen by emailing me, Corey, C-O-R-E-Y, at 89.7theriver.com. Another big happy birthday shout out to you, Caitlin. And thanks to the both of you for rocking the river. And just announced this morning, Never Tell going to be hitting the waiting room in Benson coming up September 22nd. Another piece of that River Summer Concert Series brought to you by AAA online at AAA/safety. 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On the topic of concert tickets, let's find out who's going to Toadies tomorrow night. What's your name?
1: Margarita.
0: Margarita, you are going to Toadies. Got you two tickets for the show tomorrow night, 7 o'clock.
1: All right, sounds good. Thank you.
0: Enjoy. Congratulations. 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Evanescence coming your way next. 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

89.7 The River, the latest from 7 Dust here on the Metro's Concert Station. There's Unbreakable. They'll be here with Theory of a Dead Man and more August 9th. 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Weather for tonight, partly cloudy, stray shower possible, low of 62. Mostly cloudy tomorrow with a stray shower or thunderstorm possible and high of 83. And we're 81 degrees currently in the Metro. This look of weather today has been brought to you by Ocon, celebrating 10 years with its biggest guest list yet, July 17th through the 19th at Mid-America Center in Council Bluffs. The guests include Rachel Lee Cook, She's All That, Josie and the Pussycats, and more. And actor Doug Jones of Hocus Pocus, Hellboy, The Shape of Water, and more. 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It's the 10th annual Ocon Expo, July 17th through 19th at Mid-America Center. Daily flight to Florida soon. Got your motionless and white tickets later on. That'll be during Road Rage between 5 and 6. Here's Sublime's Until the Sun Explodes on 89.7 The River.

0: 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For Motionless and White, before we get there, I'll have music from Wet Leg. All-American Rejects coming your way next. 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
0: The headline reads, Principal speaks after being placed on leave over Fetty Wap yearbook quote. We go to St. Johns County, Florida, where a high school principal is being blamed for a yearbook quote that she claims she didn't make. It reads, everybody hating, we just call them fans though, dash Mrs. O'Connell. It's a song lyric from rapper Fetty Wap's song Trap Queen. Okay, so what's the problem here? Plagiarism? Is Fetty Wap suing Mrs. O'Connell for plagiarism? The school doesn't say what the problem is, or at least the news article doesn't say what the school says the problem is, but apparently there's a problem because Mrs. O'Connell has been placed on administrative leave and is being harassed on social media and even received one threat at 3 a.m. on a Friday that led her to talk to the sheriff's office. Over what? Again, unless Fetty Wap is suing for plagiarism in a high school yearbook, I don't see what the problem is here. Furthermore, Katie O'Connell swears that not only did she not make the quote, she also didn't approve it, nor had any knowledge of it appearing in the yearbook until after it appeared in the yearbook. Both her assistant principal and the yearbook teacher back her up in stating that when they approved the yearbook back on April 9th, the quote wasn't in there. Okay, so who added the quote? We don't know. They don't know. Fetty Wap, perhaps? I mean, he did just get out of prison. Maybe it's part of his comeback. You know, hiding your quote in the Trout Creek Academy High School yearbook? Eh, not likely. I'd be looking at someone on the staff who doesn't care for Mrs. O'Connell, or Miss O, as everyone refers to her as. Who at the school district doesn't call her Miss O? That's probably your person. Again, unless Fetty Wap

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3: That's right, 712-328-8970 if you've got a ride home request. It's also a good phone number to keep in handy as we're going to be giving away, not now, but a little bit later on, motionless in white tickets. Yeah, just announced this morning, CHI Health Center, November 11th for the Sweat and Blood Tour with Motionless in White, Day Seeker, The Devil Wears Prada, and Dark Divine. 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We'll kick it off with music from a band who will be performing in Kansas City this year. It's going to be a Morton Amphitheater show, new venue down there October 3rd. Five Finger Death Punch, and their latest is Eye of the Storm, setting off Road Rage here on 89.7 The River.
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When I wake up, here's the Pretty Reckless, Road Rage, The River.

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0: Just announced this morning the Sweat and Blood Tour. It's Motionless in White with Dayseeker, The Devil Wears Prada, and Dark Divine. 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
0: Couple temporary road closures due to the Santa Lucia Festival. 10th Street, both directions, north of William and Worthington, closed until June the 8th. And until the same date, William Street closed both directions between 10th and 9th Streets. Traffic is stop and go on US 75 southbound between Chandler Road and Highway 370 there in Bellevue. And several slow patches, including southbound Blair High between 108th Avenue and State Street. Westbound Dodge has a couple slow patches. One of them is between 72nd and 90th, the other between 108th Avenue and 144th Street. And slow on Interstate 80 eastbound between I-680 and 72nd, and westbound between 42nd and 72nd. That's all I see. If you spot something else, please let the Total Traffic Tip Line know. They can be reached at 402-551-CARS. Hi, The River. What's your name?
10: Christy.
0: Christy, you're going to Motionless in White.
10: Yeah. That's awesome.
0: For you. Yeah, pretty cool. You're my first ticket winner. Win them before you can buy them.
10: That is so cool. Thank you so much.
0: You're welcome, Christy. Thanks for rocking The River. Enjoy yourself at that show. Tickets officially available this Friday, 10 a.m. over at Ticketmaster.com. I'll have more chances to win tomorrow and Thursday. Could be on Road Rage. Maybe not. It'll be sometime between 2 and 6. here in Amplified Afternoons. Oh, and Christy wants to give a shout out to Omaha artist Levy, who you've heard not only on Planet O, but also on Local Bites here on 89.7 The River. She says Levy's her nephew. So big shout out to Levy. We love him here as well. Let's get some Motionless and White on Road Rage. Here's Another Life. It's on the Metro's concert station, 89.7 The River.

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There's new rock from Ryan Purge. It's called Sour. You're rocking Road Rage. We're only about a month and a half out on the Hailstorm concert hitting the Astro Amphitheater with special guest Kurt Dimer Friday, July 17th. 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Corey here with your river weather outlook. Partly cloudy tonight, stray shower possible, low of 62. 83 is your high temp tomorrow under mostly cloudy skies with a stray shower or thunderstorm possible. We're at 81 currently in the metro, and this look at weather today has been brought to you by Ocon, celebrating 10 years with its biggest guest list yet. It's coming up July 17th through the 19th at Mid-America Center. Guests this year include Sergeant Slaughter, Sean Patrick Flannery of Boondock Saints, and voice actor Mallory Rodak, J.J. Jimmy Walker, Dynamite, a Hocus Pocus reunion. 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
0: 10th Street temporarily closed both directions north of William and Worthington Streets. And William itself closed both directions between 10th and 9th. Those are because of the Santa Lucia Festival and are expected to reopen after June 8th. Stop and go traffic reported in Bellevue on US 75 southbound between Chandler Road and Highway 370. And some slow patches, which include southbound Blair High Road between State Street and I-680. Westbound Dodge, both between 72nd and 90th, as well as between 120th and 129th Streets. And eastbound 80 between I-680 and 72nd is slow. And that's all I got. see something else, please let the Total Traffic tip

0: I know. 402-551-CARS. Thanks so much for hanging. That's going to do it for me. If you're looking for live music tonight, you'll find it at Lincoln's Bourbon Theater. Red is there, celebrating 20 years of End of Silence. And that show starts at 6:25 p.m. So I guess if you're not already on your way, probably going to miss out. 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Till then, have a great night. 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
2: 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After 5 years, they decided to take an indefinite hiatus to focus on different paths. 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

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Text the river to 44321. That's the river to 44321.

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